Kay and Kevin in the morning. An hour after hour of big music all day. 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

0: 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Thank you.
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1: This is an idea we had important, Steve. Years ago. Gigapa. And you think, what is that?
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3: What in the world is Gigapa?
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1: Guaranteed gas price. 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
0: 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It's your home for Jay and Kevin in the morning. It's time for Music City Now, coming from Nashville, Tennessee. Here's your host, Jessica Wade.
2: 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Welcome. And we're jumping right into our Spotlight Track of the Week. Ella Langley and Morgan Wallen. 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I Can't Love You Anymore. 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

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I Can't Love You Anymore. 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It's Keeps Me Sane, sponsored by Oconda.

It's good damn, and it's good. It's Brantley Gilbert, sponsored by BMG Nashville. Now we've got Caroline Jones. She's a member of the Zac Brown Band. 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

MacArthur. So good. That's Hardy featuring Eric Church, Morgan Wallen, and Tim McGraw. And it's sponsored by Big Loud. Okay, here's one from the adorable Alexandra Kay. 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

0: 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Love it. It's Alexandra Kay, sponsored by BMG Nashville. Back in a moment with Music City Now.
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3: important, Steve.
2: Years ago. Gigapa. And you think, well,
3: 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Yeah.
2: What in the world is Gigapa?
4: What in the world is Gigapa?
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2: So the deal was you would pay money into this account and whatever, and whatever the price of college was there, that was the guaranteed rate you would pay for your children to go to college.
3: It's called GET, Steve.
2: Why don't we do this with gas?
3: 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What did it stand for again?
2: Guaranteed gas price. Gigapa.
4: No vowels.
2: It's not USOA.
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1: 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Welcome back to Music City Now.
0: All right, let's turn to Dustin Lynch's Easy to Love. It's beautiful. 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

is Dustin Lynch, and it's sponsored by Broken Bow. Now we turn to Ashley McBride. This is What If We Don't? It's sponsored by Warner Nashville.

What If We Don't. Beautiful vocal layers there. It's so good. It's Ashley McBride, sponsored by Warner Nashville. All right, let's turn to the latest from Trey Pendley, family man, sponsored by Leo 33.

Family Man. That's Trey Pendley, and it's sponsored by Leo 33. You ready for this duet now? Carly Pierce, Riley Green. If I don't leave, I'm gonna stay. It's sponsored by BMG Nashville.

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It's so good. 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
0: Look at that. Brantley Gilbert's with us. Love him. Brantley's Good Damn is sponsored by BMG Nashville.

How good is that? Good damn is Brantley Gilbert. Sponsored by BMG Nashville. Let's get going with a hit. You ready to rock with Shane Proffitt? Long live country.

All right. Fresh from Hardy next. It's MacArthur. It's a story song, and it features Eric Church and Tim McGraw and Morgan Wallen. 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

MacArthur. So good. That's Hardy featuring Eric Church, Morgan Wallen, and Tim McGraw. 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

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Our Spotlight Track of the Week, I Can't Love You Anymore, sponsored by Triple Tigers. All right, let's go with Dustin Lynch up now. Easy to Love is sponsored by Broken Bow.

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It's so easy to love. And it's sponsored by Broken Bow Records. You were too drunk. So we've got Tyler Nance next. Keeps Me Sane is sponsored by Acando.

0: 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It's Tyler Nance on Music City Now, sponsored by Panda.
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5: 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It was quite the thing.
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1: He's a ranch hand in a pinch, man. 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
1: This is an idea we had important, Steve. Years ago. Gigapa. And you think, what is that?
2: Yeah.
1: What in the world is Gigapa?
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3: No vowels.
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0: And welcome to a Thursday, August 6, 2026. It's producer Steve. Jay, Kevin have the day off today, meaning we are running some best ofs. We'll start off the morning with one from back in June, Backwards Beach Day. Guess what day it is?
1: It's hump day. It's also supposed to be your day, Steve, right? Wednesdays are your day.
0: Yes, sir.
1: You're pretty excited about it. I feel like you're just having a regular day so far.
2: Oh, wow. Wow.
1: No, sometimes when it's his day, like, it's like, oh, wow. Yeah. He is owning it today. And today, he's doing a great job, but it's just more of, you know,
2: Steve,
1: the normal
2: you do, Steve,
1: great
2: you do
1: job.
2: A great job every day. As Kevin said, it's your normal everyday thing, but I don't know. If your normal is a 8.
0: Ooh. Say less.
2: You're for sure like an 8-7 today. So
1: okay, you really like today.
2: Oh, he's been so great.
0: 8-7.
2: So great.
1: He's just done a couple jokes that I had a hard time following, and that's probably on me, not on him.
2: It is possible, yeah.
1: Because I know he is. Well, he's what they like to call a funny boy.
2: All right.
1: Now this.
0: Okay. Happy hump day.
1: Have you ever heard
2: Steve's like, I'd like the names of the people who will call me that. Yes, I understood.
1: You ever heard of Backward Beach Day?
2: Backward Beach
1: Day? Or Backwards Beach Day?
2: I don't think so.
1: Well, apparently what you do is you don't go deal with the busy lake and beach during the day because it's just too busy.
2: Okay.
1: You make your day backwards where you do whatever, you rest, you get ready, and then as it begins to get, you know, a little later in the evening, then you head to the water.
2: While everybody else is leaving.
1: Well, everybody else is kind of wrapping up your day.
2: I see.
1: And a lot of times you'll end up, you know, not as many people, which is awesome, of course. And that they say it's... Also, if you've got young kids, it's the best to just get them out there at that time of day, let them do their deal. Plus, I mean, I can tell you this, you can hold that over their head all day.
2: That's true.
1: Like, okay, you know what? If you're gonna not eat the macaroni and cheese and throw it, then we're not gonna go to the beach tonight.
2: So Backward Beach Day would be... I think opposite of like backwards hotel pool day, because I feel like, I mean, if you have kids, my wife and I just saw this. Where were we? Oh, we were at my brother-in-law's wedding, and you know, it's like at what 9 a.m. and the families with all the little kids are in the pool. You know, my wife and I are like having breakfast, going, "Oh man, I forgot about those days." Where the first thing, you know, because you same thing, you hold it over their head the next, like the night before. We're like, well, if you don't go to bed, we're not going to the pool first thing in the morning.
1: Absolutely. Mm. Yeah, that is.
2: Because that's what they want to do the second they wake up. If there's a pool in the hotel, I mean, yep. I don't care if it's 6:30. Can we go swimming? You're like, nah, the pool's not open until 4 o'clock this afternoon.
0: And it is. Pool's closed.
2: Right, pool's closed. Moose Out Run should have told you.
1: And there are a lot of places that do the... adult swim times and then kid times.
2: Right.
1: And of course the kid time is from, you know, like 9 a.m. to 11 a.m.
2: So funny.
1: Then again in the afternoon or whatever. But yeah, Jay, that you're right. And it's the last thing you know you want to do.
2: Oh, it's so terrible.
1: I don't want to get up and go to the pool.
2: Oh my gosh, who does that?
1: Do it every time.
2: And
1: you just see you happy.
2: You just see like the dad or mom, like, you know, dragging in a couple of floaties, and they're just they all have the same look on their face. They're like, oh my gosh, why did we get a hotel
1: told
2: with
1: them
2: a pool?
1: Last night, if they were good, we could come to the pool. You're like, yeah, that's what we all did.
2: Yeah, we all done
1: that. We're all in the exact same boat here in this pool.
2: Yeah.
0: Is that a common thing at hotel pools to do adults swim and
2: I don't know,
0: kids
2: but
0: swim?
2: It's not very common, I don't think. I mean, I guess
1: it's become more so, I feel like.
2: You can search it out, but I mean,
0: interesting. I didn't know that really existed at hotels.
2: Yeah, I mean, I have seen it. Yeah.
1: Like, it'll be from...
2: It's usually a little 8 later.
1: To 10 p.m. at night.
2: Yeah.
1: Or sometimes early in the morning. They will once in a while make it early in the morning. Yeah, and then that the kids, you know, they know about some of our lies. They start to figure it out, and they honestly think you're lying about it. And you're like, no.
2: Adult Swim.
1: Look at this. I'll show you right now.
2: Well, the one that the, you know, at night, it's usually like, you know, the mom and dad who maybe got the kids to bed, you know, a little older kids maybe, and then you go down to the pool. The morning swim, I feel like, is more for like grandma and grandpa. And then I always see the people at the hotel put the sign up. You know, they always put the same sign up every time for the early morning adult swim. It's like, hey, welcome to our ool. As you see, there's no pee in it. Let's keep it that way.
1: Wow, that's...
0: I like that.
1: I don't care if you're old or young. I am not following that rule.

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16: Habit.
17: All right, Steve is creating bad habit for you, Kevin. What's the story here?
16: Well, I noticed I did it like twice on the air yesterday.
17: Mm-hmm.
16: And I don't know if I'm doing it in my real life. I don't think I am.
17: Oh, no. I think I know what it is.
16: Yet. But, I mean, it's one of those things that I could see.
17: You picked up a bad habit from Steve, is what you're saying.
16: Oh, yeah.
17: I think I know what it is.
16: He's been real bad about it.
17: Is it the repeating the same word like three times? Like, yeah, huh? Yeah, yeah. Yeah, yeah, yeah.
16: I've been doing that?
17: I mean, Steve does it. I don't know if you did it. That's why I'm wondering if you picked it up.
16: Oh, no, I don't think so.
17: Oh, that's not it?
16: So. I don't think so.
18: No.

0: Okay. Okay.
1: Oh, that's well played.
0: Steve does it a ton off air.
2: Yeah, yeah, yeah.
0: And he does it. And he does it on the air.
2: I'm gonna start breaking you that one, Steve. Oh, you watch. We're gonna. Oh. It'll be like very nice all over again.
0: Oh no.
2: I know. I don't know if I know this one, then, Kevin. So, I'm interested.
0: You ask Steve a question. I'll be Steve, Jay, you be you.
2: Okay.
0: And you ask a question, and then I'm going to do the thing that Steve does that I have now started doing.
2: So, Steve, you want me to... Oh, I'm sorry. I'll call you Steve, but it's really you, Kevin. So, Steve, you want to get these really yummy donuts then for Friday? I might be a little bit late for work, but you want me to stop by and get them? It's the noise of his brain processing.
0: Yeah, I mean, if you
2: Steven,
0: want to.
2: Steven, what are you doing?
0: Well, and he's done it on the air a couple times. And yesterday on the air, I was like, oh, I don't know, Jay. I have to think about. No, I did it a couple times, yeah. But I was like,
3: that's
0: oh, God,
3: so much
0: no, don't
3: work.
0: Do it.
3: Well, yours is kind of a remix of mine. Yeah, well, mine's more of a.
2: Sounds is like it? A rabbit eating a carrot. Well,
3: that's what Kevin said yesterday. It's Jay Daniels and the rabbits.
2: Jeez.
0: I know.
2: Yeah.
0: When I brought it up to Steve, he was like, oh, what are we doing? And I said, well, this is it. This is what we're doing.
2: And picking up
0: like
2: bad
0: a couple
2: habits.
0: Of rabbits in there.
2: It is weird how you will pick up, sometimes you'll pick up like, you know, verbal clicks or crutches that other people have. And then all of a sudden, you start doing it, and you go, oh, my gosh, why am I doing that?
3: It sounds so much better coming from me.
2: I'm sure.
0: It probably
2: sure
0: does, yes.
2: Yeah.
0: I'll let you have it. Don't worry.
2: Yeah, you're going to give it back to
0: I'm not going to fight you for that
2: yeah,
0: one.
2: That one.
0: It can be yours.
2: Let me see, Doc. What's up?
0: That is easier to do that way than what I was doing.
2: Oh, way easier. Oh, that's so much work.
0: This sounds like I got a woodpecker in my mouth.
3: Yeah, why'd you have to change it?
0: Because I thought that's what you were doing, yeah, to be honest.
2: Now,
0: I didn't know.
2: Now I realize that's exactly what it is. Yeah. It's,
0: and what do they say? Imitation is the highest form of flattery.
2: Mm-hmm, yeah.
0: So I'm just imitating you, trying to be like you.
3: Well, I am flattered.
2: What is it we're going to do that breaks him of that habit? Now, when he would say before, for those who don't know, excuse me, that Steve was, you know, he'd always say very nice. Everything was very nice. Everybody was very nice. So we just started playing.
0: Very nice.
2: And that really helped break him of the habit.
0: It did. It made us say it about 700,000 times.
2: It did, yes.
0: But eventually,
2: eventually we got
0: worked
2: there.
0: It out of the show where it's not, it's still used once in a while.
2: Right.
0: But not like it was.
3: Yeah. I think I have gotten better at it.
2: Oh,
3: actually.
2: Way better. Yeah,
0: you have.
2: It was your default before, but now you realize that a lot of sometimes the person wasn't very nice.
3: They were just nice.
2: Yeah.
0: Every time he does it.
2: Which one?
0: Okay, I'm going to test this out. Steve makes his little noise.
2: Or what about the three-peat on the word?
0: I don't... Let's work on the sound first, because
2: okay,
0: I think that
3: like
0: one
3: a therapy session.
0: That one could really, now that I've said it, it could make people crazy if
2: oh,
0: they
2: man.
0: Hear him do it.
2: Oh, for sure.
0: So, Steve, I'm going to ask you a question,
3: yes.
0: And you're going to try to decide, and you're going to make your little noise, and then I'll see if this is a good way to maybe stop it or make you think about it.
3: Okay.
0: Steve, are you going to go to Dasha tonight? Are you interested if I have an extra ticket?
3: Dasha, huh?
2: Jeez, come on, Bugs.
0: See, and that's not how you really do it. It's so much more.
3: I guess I don't really know.
0: Pronounced
3: how
0: and loud.
2: It's loud like it's, during the indecision.
0: Yeah. Because like that just snuck up on me. I didn't even hardly even hear it.
2: Yeah,
0: and I was like, oh, see, what I was gonna say is time's ticking.
2: Oh, I see. I gotcha. Yeah.
0: Every time he goes.
2: I'm going to just play the, what's up, Doc, every time, because it sounds like
3: I don't think I do it as often as you think I do.
0: Oh, okay,
2: possibly.
0: Yeah. I'm probably mistaken. How would I even have noticed it?
3: Right, exactly.
2: I can't even imagine you brought it up. Huh. What's wrong with you?
3: Okay, all right, I'll work on it.
4: And what's up, Doc?
2: Yeah, every time, Kevin, right there, this is it.
4: What's up, Doc?
0: Yeah, that would help.
3: Yeah. Wait, Jay, did you notice this before? Do you realize it now after he said it? That
2: I hear you saying it occasionally, but now that Kevin has pointed out, it'll be foremost in my mind.
3: Okay, and did you hear Kevin do it yesterday?
4: And what's up, Doc?
2: Yeah.
0: That's a gross sound.
2: Yeah, well, he's eating a carrot. He's eating the carrots. Bugs eating the carrots. I think I did hear Kevin say it once. I don't know if he said it more than once, but yeah, I definitely said it once.
0: Okay. Yeah, I don't know if it's saying, if it's clicking. What do you call it? It's not even like you're saying
2: I know what you call it. Annoying.
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1: The Big 99.9 Coyote Country. It's producer Steve on your Thursday. Jay and Kevin have the day off today. This part of the Jay and Kevin show is brought to you by Web Slew. And now let's have another one of our vacation check-ins.
2: Hi, Steve.
3: Hi, Jay.
2: Hi, Kevin.
3: Hi, Jay.
2: Bye, Steve.
3: Bye, Jay.
2: See you, Kevin.
3: See you later.
2: Okay, so there, I was just running an experiment there. Do you just echo what the person says, or do you have your own set of greetings and, you know, exiting rooms? Do you say goodbye? Do you say hello? Do you say hi? Say howdy?
3: Ooh.
2: Or do you just repeat, like if someone says, good morning, you say good morning. Or if you say hi, you say hi.
4: I think I march to the beat of my own drum most of the time.
2: Mm-hmm.
4: Like that one, you just said hi to Steve, and then you said hi to me.
2: So the order.
4: It just seemed right that I just kept saying hi.
2: Right, yep.
4: But then I think at the end, you said bye, right?
2: Yep.
4: And did Steve say bye?
2: He did. Yes. I said bye, Steve. He said bye, Jay.
4: And then I said, see you later.
2: Right.
3: Oh, you did?
4: I did, yeah.
3: Ooh, that is the drum of Kevin.
4: The drum of Kevin.
2: Yes, correct. But do you have like a standard one that might be odd that you have ever like said, I'm just going to always say howdy? I mean, you said howdy for a while, I think.
4: Oh, I said howdy for a long time. I still use it quite a bit, Jay.
2: It's a fun one.
4: Yeah, I don't know.
2: You can't really be mad at somebody when they say howdy.
4: Howdy.
3: Toodaloo is the go-to for you guys, and that seems to work out okay.
2: Toodaloo.
4: Yeah, we do like that one, don't we?
2: Yeah. The full version of it, yeah, which we can't use, but yeah.
3: Mm-hmm. And what was the words that you wanted to use at the end of every show that we've forgotten?
2: Oh, man, I don't remember.
4: Later, little tater, and then...
3: Something kangaroo.
2: Says, yeah. Toodaloo kangaroo.
3: Toodaloo kangaroo. Toodaloo
4: kangaroo.
2: Yeah. And then.
4: And then, Steve, you would say. Do you remember
2: thank
4: yours?
2: Thank goodness the show's over.
3: or until we get back flapjack or something.
2: Ooh, I don't know. Ooh, a new version. I remember what that, yours was.
4: Is yours about a cow?
3: Yep. Chow chow, brown cow.
2: There you go. That's yeah. The one. It's so complicated we can't remember our own lines. That's how bad that is.
3: Yeah. Well, we did do it one day in a row.
2: Yeah, one in a row. That's all we needed. That mm-hmm. makes it official. Mm. Yeah, I was just curious. Also, if I were to throw this, I found this stack of cards in here from a previous game. Uh-huh. And I think it's fun to just take the words and see what comes out of it. The first one was souvenir. Do you collect anything?
3: I used to collect those mini license plate, like, keychains.
2: Oh, you know yeah.
3: Where yeah. it has your name on it, and it's yep. from the different states or different places.
2: Those are actually pretty cool, yeah.
4: So
2: yeah.
4: would you just try to get all Steve, but in different states?
3: Mm-hmm.
4: Okay.
3: You know,
2: I like
3: those
2: that.
3: Little keychains, like, the giant, like, walls
2: the
3: or
2: the display
3: whatever.
2: Of them all, yeah. yeah.
4: And
2: yeah.
4: the good news is your name's Steve. Like, you know, I mean, you're going to be able to find one almost yep. every time.
2: Right.
3: Yeah.
2: Yep.
3: All three of us, I guess, really. They're not too difficult.
2: It is weird, the ones that you can't find. I don't know. They're yeah. like not even uncommon names, but for some reason you won't find them. It's kind of weird.
4: And I'm sure it's changed greatly.
2: Absolutely.
4: But, when we had Cooper.
2: Yeah, there's no way you could
4: like,
2: find
4: I'd try
2: that.
4: To get Cooper at places, and there was nothing. There'd be no. Tyler, you know. And yeah, okay. Like, oh, yeah, there's no Cooper.
3: It reminds me, there was this Simpsons episode where Bart was trying to find his name on a license plate.
4: Oh, really?
3: And he kept on finding Bert or Bernie or something. He's like,
4: that's so funny.
3: Yeah. Can't find Bart.
2: Yeah, well, that would be a little difficult to find, I'm sure.
4: Yeah.
2: Kevin, are you collecting anything?
4: gosh, excuse me. No, I don't. There's one thing that I have that I will keep forever and ever.
2: Money?
4: No, I said I'll keep it forever and
2: oh,
4: ever.
2: Oh, my bad.
4: it is an Eric Church bottle of Jack Daniels.
2: Oh, okay.
3: Just like
4: and
3: not
4: it's
3: opened?
4: Got the little note from Eric on it.
2: Oh, yeah, and, I remember that.
4: You know, it was one of those things that it was like, yeah, okay. I'll take that, but
2: different
4: I've now
2: enough.
4: Had it for yeah. a lot of years, and I'm like, yeah, I'm not getting rid of that one. That's
2: yeah.
4: one that I'm, you know, hopefully not going to have a bad night and open it up and
2: oh,
4: drink
2: geez.
4: It. But
3: this turned very quickly.
4: Yeah, and I guess even if you did drink it, it would still be a cool empty bottle.
2: I mean, that's true, yeah.
4: Yeah.
2: It's for some reason cooler when it's full just because it looks cool.
4: Yes, it does.
2: Empty bottle.

0: employees kind of like, oh, yeah, you could probably throw that out. But isn't it, it's autographed and or just has a message? I'm trying to remember. I remember seeing
1: it. Yeah, it's autographed on the card that he wrote.
0: Oh, okay.
1: But that was it. Yeah. It's cool.
0: Yeah.
2: That's neat. Jay, do you have any
0: souvenirs? I don't think so. I just take whatever kind of thing you collect tends to take up a lot of room.
1: And then you seem to, yeah.
0: You start losing passion for it after a while. Where, like, I think my mom did spoons for a while. Then she did, like, pins at the Hard Rock Cafe, which are small, which is easy.
2: By then, spoons, do you mean she was taking them from restaurants? Or
0: yeah,
2: what are we
0: talking? She's a kleptomaniac, my mother.
1: Jeez. Put them in my walker.

0: has me connected all the time.
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3: 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It's producer Steve. Jay and Kevin have the day off. Thanks for hanging with me. Here's Luke Combs, Forever After All, on the Big 99.9 Coyote Country.

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Good morning. It's producer Steve. Hope you're having an awesome start to your Thursday. Jay and Kevin off today. Here's Chris Young, Cassidy Popes. Think of you on the Big 99.9 Coyote Country.

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2: And here is this week's Pledge of the Week, sponsored, of course, by our friends over at Fred's Appliance.

0: And good morning. Happy Thursday. It's producer Steve. Hope your August 6th is off to a fantastic start. Jay and Kevin have the day off today, so we are running some best ofs. Here is one from July of 2025. A little pajama talk.
1: I asked Steve about Sunday because he said, yeah, man, I sat around my house on Sunday and I didn't really do much. I'm sure. Like, did you ever go outside? Oh, because we were talking about the weather. I said,
2: yeah.
1: I don't even know what it was like. I never went outside on Sunday. And he goes, yeah, man, me too. And then he goes, oh, no, wait, I did. What did you do, go to the mailbox or something?
0: I don't know. I ventured outside for some reason.
2: Yeah.
1: But he goes, I go, so do you even get dressed on those days or what do you do?
2: It's a fair question.
1: And he was like, well, that day I did, but Saturday I didn't. Saturday I never even changed out of my pajamas. He said pajamas.
0: Okay.
1: And I said, wait, you wear pajamas?
0: Let's calm down for a second.
1: And I said, oh, well, tell me more, Steve. Are they like footy pajamas? Or what are we dealing with here?
2: I am curious.
1: And then he explained it to me. What is it that you wear to bed?
0: It's, I don't even know what material it is, but they're like long pajama pants. They're like felty. I don't know. That's not right.
1: Kind of like the lightweight flannel.
0: Yeah. More so like that.
1: Yeah.
2: Yes. Or felty, if you
1: felty.
0: Yeah. I don't know. And then it's just
1: my
0: t-shirt.
1: Felt pajama bottoms. What a.
0: If I said silky, would that be better?
2: That would be horrendous.
1: If they were silky, that would be awesome, but that's not what you're wearing.
0: No, that is correct.
1: So you have that, and then do you have a top that goes with it?
2: Top.
0: Just a t-shirt.
1: Okay, so you just
2: wear
1: a t-shirt.
2: Do you have a top?
1: Do you wear an oversized t-shirt?
0: I think it's appropriately sized.
1: Okay. Well, because like sometimes girls, this gets me. Oh, man.
2: This gets me.
1: Oh, I just had like a moment where I missed being in love.
2: Okay.
1: I don't get them often.
2: Uh-huh.
1: But this one got me like that.
2: Okay. Just right
1: You're
2: now.
1: Dating and things are going great and the whole deal. Right. And then she's just like steals one of your shirts and starts wearing it to bed all the time.
2: Yeah.
1: Oh.

0: One day, I hope you find out, buddy.
1: Yeah, you can.
0: And that a woman wears.
2: Let her borrow your felty pajama shirt.
0: The shirt like the same shirt? Is it the shirt you wore that day? What do you do?
3: It's pajama specific.
2: Oh, okay.
0: Oh,
3: so it's a pajama shirt. I mean, it's just a normal T-shirt, but I don't. It's not one that I wear.
2: But you only wear it to sleep in.
3: Yeah.
0: Oh, does it say anything cute on it?
3: The one I typically wear.
2: Oh, please. God, I can't. I'm excited by this.
3: Why?
2: I can't wait to hear. By the way, this congrats to Taco John's for sponsoring this segment of the show.
0: Thank you, Jay. We'll get to our rank 'em at 9 o'clock. How about that?
2: I'm totally fine with it.
3: Okay, yeah. No, but the one I usually wear, it's a green shirt.
2: Hold on one second. Hold on. Let me get the door. Kevin, hold on a second.
4: Let me get the drummer.
0: Who's coming in?
4: Let me get the drummer.
0: Oh, the drummer.
3: Why do we need the drummer?
4: Do you have a minute?
0: Because you got...
4: We're trying to build some excitement for Steve's sleep shirt.
3: Oh, this is very exciting. Is he coming?
0: Now, you said it's the one you normally wear?
3: Yeah, I mean...
0: Are there a couple that are in rotation for sleeping?
3: Well, sometimes, because I don't necessarily wash it as frequent. Or, you know, it's part of the laundry situation.
2: Are you a sleep sweater?
3: Sometimes.
2: Okay.
3: If it's hot.
2: Yeah.
0: Got those pants.
2: Okay.
0: I could not stand sleeping in pants.
3: I mean, they're not pants. I mean, well,
0: they are. Yeah, 100% are pajama pants.
2: They go from waist to ankle.
0: I know they're not jeans. I know you're not wearing, like, breeches. You're not wearing breeches to bed.
2: Boy, ain't wearing breeches.
3: That would be uncomfortable.
2: Mm-hmm.
3: I don't wear
0: Jay's
3: like
0: on your side. Jay is, Jay will even wear sweatpants sometimes.
2: Depending, yeah, if it's...
3: If it's cold, sure. Well, I don't blame him. Mm-hmm. That's fine.
0: What does the shirt say that producer Steve sleeps in almost nightly, except for when there's a laundry situation?
3: Jeez. It's a green shirt that says, World's Okayest Brother.
0: What? Oh, my gosh.
2: Couldn't get more perfect.
3: It was a gift.
2: Clearly.
0: Yeah.
3: From my brother.
2: No way. None of us would have figured that out on our own.
3: It's very comfortable.
0: I mean, that's the place to wear it, at least.
2: Yeah.
0: World's okayest brother.
2: Oh, man, that is something. Thank you for not disappointing. I want to get in one of those that just says, this is my pajama shirt. Have you seen those?
0: Oh, yes.
3: Jay,
0: that's
3: man,
0: what
3: I
0: need.
3: Totally wear that.
2: Yeah, I know you would. Youth extra large.
3: Wait, can I ask...
2: Yes, Steve.
3: What is the matter? What's the problem with that shirt?
2: I mean, I don't know how many guys just have a specific pajama shirt.
3: Jay, I have a lot of things wrong with me. This, I think, is not something that's wrong.
0: It's not terrible.
2: It's not wrong.
3: This is so right.
2: It's uncommon.
0: It was just like, of course it had a cute saying on it.
2: That's what I wanted. Like, I wanted that so bad.
0: I mean.
2: Oh, man.
0: I think a lot of guys, if they wear a shirt, you know, or just
2: right.
0: Like, hey, plain T-shirt, whatever, white T-shirt, I'm putting it on, I'm going to bed, or T-shirt.
2: Or what they, you know, maybe what they were wearing it, because, yeah, they probably changed when they got home, and they're probably wearing something that's now
0: that's
2: clean.
0: That's what I am pretty big on, just wearing
3: boring.
0: That.

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14: Expect another day of unhealthy air quality here in the Inland Northwest. I'm Mary Sheridan in the First Alert Weather Center. I'm tracking widespread haze before 11 a.m. with patchier smoke to follow. Today's high is 93 with light breeze. This wind will pick up tomorrow, though, prompting a fire weather watch and weather alert day. Have a great day and be safe.
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2: The Big 99.9 Coyote Country. It's producer Steve on your Thursday morning. Hope it's off to a great start. Jay and Kevin have the day off today. Best ofs this morning. We'll get to another one of those in just a second. First, though, I do have a prize to give away. It is a free piercing from Silver Safari. So if you like that, a free piercing from Silver Safari, be caller 7 right now, 2509-441-0999, and I'll hook you up with that. Let's continue with the best ofs now. What does the Fox say? This is a best of from June.
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6: Geez, we had Hot Topics a minute ago when Robin's breaking news. Robin Nance was breaking news on the show. I mean,
2: I didn't realize that was not public knowledge.
6: That she is moving to evenings from mornings. Yeah. Well, there you go. Well, I think maybe Kirsten had said something about her exiting the news industry, but there hadn't been any information on who would be replacing her. So now you know. Mm-hmm. Robin Nance. There you have it. And you know, they're also doing their newscasts on Fox. So I mean,
15: The other thing. Fox is going to have
6: Fox 28.
15: All I want is, so now we're part of Fox as well.
6: Well, they're part of us, yeah.
15: And they're part of they're part of us. That's exactly right,
6: mm-hmm.
15: Jay.
6: Mm-hmm. Yes, it is.
15: And we kind of, you know, radio and TV, we're all just one big happy family now, and it's wonderful.
6: Where's the first potluck? Is it here? It's got to be in the back, right?
15: Yeah.
6: Yeah, okay.
15: Just making sure.
6: Are we supposed to bring something? I think we are.
15: I'm bringing Fox.
6: Cooked Fox?
15: Cooked Fox, yeah.
6: Oh, boy.
15: Oh, you get a tangy sauce on there? Knock your socks off.
6: Yeah.
15: Knock your socks off.
6: Careful. Careful.
15: This is a tangy Fox that'll knock your socks right off.
6: Yeah.
2: You think it tastes good deep fried or something?
6: Also, we will not
15: Everything
6: be allowed
15: tastes
6: to...
15: good deep fried.
6: At that potluck, we will not be allowed to wear shoes. You know that, of course.
15: Because...
6: Fox in socks.
15: Oh, I forgot about that.
6: Mm-hmm.
15: Hmm.
2: I don't know if I know.
15: Now, will Robin...
6: You don't know Fox in socks?
2: Fox in socks.
15: Fox in socks and socks and Fox.
2: Is that a cartoon?
6: It's a sad moment for everyone right now. Everybody, please take a moment. We'll have a moment of silence for Steve's ignorance.
15: Sorry.
6: All right, we're back. Dr.
15: Fox
6: Seuss
15: in
6: book.
15: Socks is just Dr.
6: Seuss.
15: Dr.
6: Seuss,
15: right?
6: Book, Steve-O. I feel like somebody should have read that to you. Not your fault.
2: No, so, I mean, I've had Dr. Seuss.
6: You've had Dr. Seuss. What does it taste like?
2: I experienced Dr. Seuss.
15: It's better with Fox, I can tell you that.
6: Oh, man. And a spicy sauce, or what was it? Tangy. Tangy sauce.
15: Yeah, spicy, you can do that. But spicy's just kind of covering up the whole flavor of it.
6: Yeah, you don't want to do that.
15: But if you do tangy, it really brings out the Fox.
6: Like a sweet and sour?
15: I haven't had it with sweet and sour. Mm. More just like a tangy, barbecue-ish. So
6: you're describing the word with the word?
15: Well, tangy barbecue, yeah.
6: I understand it now, yes. More of a Carolina?
15: Sure. Yeah, Carolina.
6: What about a cocktail sauce? That's more... is that tangy?
15: No, that's for fish.
6: That's true. And a fox is not a fish.
15: No, it's not. Fox, what do you call a fox?
6: Here we go.
15: With no legs.
2: An ox?
15: That doesn't make any sense.
2: No, it doesn't.
6: Does not,
2: but
6: no.
2: An animal.
15: What do you call a fox with no legs?
6: I really feel like I should be able to get there on it, and I can't, and I'm very mad at myself. Doesn't matter. He won't come.
15: There it is. Yeah.
6: I overthought it. I was thinking too hard.
15: You were trying to come up with something, you know, like a ground fox. Let's see.
6: I was overthinking.
15: What do you call a fox with no legs that falls into a hole?
6: Doesn't matter. He won't come anyway.
15: That's also true. But
2: you're right.
15: That's who I call Phil.
6: Oh! There it is.
2: Yeah.
15: Phil the fox.
6: When does a fox go moo?
15: When?
6: When he learns a new language. No, I don't know. I don't know. I think so.
15: Did you hear about the interrupting fox?
6: No, I didn't.
15: I don't know what noise they make.
16: You're correct.
15: What
16: you do not.
15: What does the fox say? Yeah, that's kind of what that song says.
16: I forgot about that stupid song.
2: That was a group from like Amsterdam? Or
16: I don't remember.
2: The Netherlands or something?
15: Oh, yeah. Probably somewhere where...
16: That was a real song, was it not?
2: I think so.
16: Like, was the whole song just that?
15: Yeah.
16: What does the fox say?
2: Ring, ring, ring, ring, ring, ring, ring, ring, ring, ring, ring, ring, ring, ring, ring, ring, ring, ring, ring, ring, ring, ring, ring, ring, ring, ring, ring, ring, ring, ring, ring, ring, ring, 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
0: 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I'm going to immediately play that. 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
1: Yeah, that's our job. 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
1: Big 99.9 Coyote Country. Good morning. Happy Thursday. It's producer Steve. Hope you're doing well. Jay and Kevin off today vacationing, meaning we are doing some best ofs, also some vacation check-ins. We'll get to a vacation check-in in just a second, but do want to say that Dairy Queen is the sponsor of this particular part of the Jay and Kevin show. Yeah, let's get to that vacation check-in now and hear what we all had to say before Jay left for vacation.
14: All right, Kevin, time for a round of questions. Let's hear what you've got.
15: Oh, okay. Let's do it.
14: Questions?
15: This one I found to be an interesting question, and I've been scratching my head trying to think.
14: Was that what that noise was?
15: Yep, that was it. What do you wish was available to check out from the library? So, like, instead of books or whatever else, I mean, I think they do movies, too, still.
14: Mm.
15: But you could go in, you could check it out, use it for a couple of days, whatever, and then take it back.
1: Oh, I was going to say a rack of ribs, but that would not be good.
14: You can't take it back.
15: No, you can't take those back.
14: But you can take the bones back.
15: That is definitely not checking out.
1: Yeah. What's the return policy on this?
14: Mm-hmm. Yeah. Hey, I'm done with these. Here's the bones.
15: Is there anything that pops into your mind, Jay? Like,
14: I don't know
15: right
14: why
15: away?
14: I thought of a car, but that's just car rental, so I don't know why that would be good at the library.
15: Mm. Well, that's but you don't pay for it. You just check it out at the library.
14: Oh, that's true. It's free. Ooh.
15: Bring it back, I guess. That's real risky business.
14: Yeah, it is.
15: I don't
1: talk about
15: know
1: a big library.
15: A good idea.
14: I know.

0: with the bear.
1: Well, yeah, I do know what you're saying. Okay. Lunch.
0: Mm-hmm. Yeah.
2: Interesting.
0: Mm-hmm.
1: Well, what was the thing that they... Oh, it's kind of like, it reminds me a little bit of the olden days of Netflix, which, Steve, I don't even think you... Do you remember the mail, the DVD days?
2: Oh, yeah.
1: You do. Okay.
2: Oh, yeah.
1: And it would be the thing if
0: it
1: you...
0: It seems did, like 100 years ago, actually.
1: It does seem forever ago.
2: Yeah.
1: But would keep one long enough, they would just charge you for it.
0: Oh, yeah.
2: Oh, they would make you buy
0: yeah,
2: it.
0: Yeah, you had to buy
1: yeah,
0: it.
1: Yeah, so you had to buy
0: it's now yours.
2: Yeah, congratulations.
0: Yeah, you have to keep the movie you probably didn't want in the first place, which is why you just rented it.
1: And for us, it was always like, one, that if it lasted too long, you know, we didn't send it back right away.
0: Right.
1: It was because we hadn't watched it yet.
0: Yep, that was the other part.
1: A lot of time.
0: Had it for 2 weeks, still haven't watched
1: it. This week, and no, we never do. And then I'm like, so it's a movie that we obviously didn't even think that highly of, but now we own it in that neat little red sleeve.
2: Oh, you got to keep that, though.
0: Yeah, that was obviously made it worthwhile.
1: Those are really nice. Yeah, but that would be kind of the way to go with the library, right? Get something, check it out, use it for the weekend.
0: Yeah.
1: If you decide, I don't really want to take it back, you just buy it.
2: What would your opinion be on like a phone?
0: I was thinking that too. Like if you wanted a better phone. Yeah.
2: Just rent it for a week or something.
0: You kind of test drive it that way and see if you like that.
1: Well, that would be, Steve, because I like, I'm thinking about getting a new phone, but I'm like, I don't know, the few minutes that you touch it in the store, it's just not enough.
0: Right.
1: You don't really get a good feel for it.
2: You are touchy-feely.
0: Yeah.
1: Yeah.
0: What about a bed?
2: I'm not going to trust the library with a bed.
1: That's fair.
2: And how big is this library?
0: Bed?
1: Oh, it's huge.
2: What is this, Costco?
0: It's the Costco of libraries. You just you check stuff out, bring it back a week later.
1: How about a fishing pole?
0: Totally. Yeah, because, you know, you might want to go, but you don't want to invest all the money. Well, then you could do skis, but then you're just doing ski rentals and... stuff like that, which obviously they already have.
1: I don't know. It's
0: bless you. Oh, we could rent Kleenex.
1: It's
0: and then
1: probably not.
2: What's the return policy on that?
0: I think dry and you can return it. What? No.

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1: 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Good morning. Happy Thursday. It's producer Steve. Jay and Kevin have the day off today. Coming up in about 15 minutes is your first opportunity of the day to qualify for Back to Class Cash, a.k.a. $500. 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
12: 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It's producer Steve on your Thursday morning. Jay and Kevin have the day off today. This part of the Jay and Kevin show is brought to you by Park Gordon Law. Now it's Dierks Bentley's Gold on the Big 99.9 Coyote Country.

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2: All right, hello and welcome to a Thursday morning. It is producer Steve. Jay and Kevin have the day off today, and it is also 8, which means it's time to qualify someone for back-to-class cash. That is $500 for back-to-school time. If you would like to qualify for that, be caller number 7 right now, 2509-441-0999, and I will qualify you. Let's continue with the best ofs this morning. Here's one from September of last year when we checked the text line.
3: To the text line!
4: This text in from Kevin. What's wrong with Steve?
2: Well, wait, Kevin James?
4: Oh, man.
5: He is so great, yet he is so...
4: Great.
5: Yeah, he's so great.
2: You can stop there. You can stop there.
5: He is just so great, you guys.
4: Well, it's kind of unfair, and I will say this. Sometimes, Kevin, we've been doing a show together for over 30 years, and it's sometimes... As you will with, like, a, you know, if you're married for a long period of time, sometimes you can talk in sort of shorthand and just understand where the conversation is.
5: Yes. Yeah. I had to say that. I've said that to Steve many times where I've been like, Steve, I'm probably not explaining this well, and I'm sorry.
4: Yes.
5: But I'm trying to get him to, you know, to understand what I'm trying to say, and it's not working for him. But then there's some times where I just realize, this isn't me. This is you.
4: Oh, no.
5: Over the weekend, I had the pleasure of having Steve at the wedding that I did.
4: Okay.
5: He was my assistant.
2: Yeah, not as a guest. Yeah.
5: Not as a guest.
4: As an employee.
2: Nope. Sure.
5: I mean, yeah, you were my guest, I suppose, I guess.
2: Oh, your guest.
5: Okay. Yeah.
4: Raking in the big bucks, working on the weekends, huh, Steve?
5: Oh, yeah, buddy.
4: Atta boy.
5: Yeah.
2: I don't know. I haven't seen any money.
5: It was...
4: Oh, no. Oh, no. Cash up front. Cash only.
5: Payday is not till Friday,
4: it's
5: man.
4: It's a cash only business, bro.
2: Oh, okay.
4: No, I would... That's... Oh, yeah.
2: Man. Don't worry about
5: it. No, we don't do cash only. That's how you get the IRS sniffing around.
4: Well, you don't, but yeah, Steve needs to.
5: Here's the deal. So it was not supposed to be Steve with me.
4: Mm-hmm.
5: It was supposed to be somebody else. And I have always said with my business, I like knock on wood, I have the greatest guys.
4: Mm-hmm.
5: They've been so reliable. Everything's been awesome. And then it's just all of a sudden, like a couple weeks in a row, things have gone a little haywire.
4: Okay.
5: And it's just like, we never had to deal with this. So I talked to Steve the day before, and he was like, yeah, I have nothing going. That would actually be fun. I'm good for it.
4: That was weird that you caught him on a weekend where he had nothing going on.
2: Jay, I was busy this weekend. Don't you come at me like that.
4: Mm-hmm.
5: Yes, luckily his remote for the station was on Sunday.
4: Yeah, and then Friday.
5: Friday and Sunday, yeah, that's right. So he got to work
4: Saturday,
5: all the day.
4: He's a lucky man.
2: All right. Hey, I went out Friday night.
4: Huh.
5: You did?
2: I did.
5: Oh, yeah, you had a buddy in town.
2: Yeah.
4: Oh, that's right.
5: Oh, that'll probably be your best part of the weekend.
2: It will be. Don't ruin it.
5: So we better leave that
4: alone for now, yeah.
5: Well, one of my favorite things from the wedding is with Steve, and unfortunately, he had to do way more than was expected because, I don't know, he got there, he saved the day because some equipment was left behind. So he's grabbed that from my house, came to the thing.
4: So he was a gopher?
5: A little bit, yeah.
4: I mean, it's okay. I guess that's part of it. Got to run some errands.
5: But of course, with Steve, the good news was he was already going to be early, so it worked out fine.
4: Of course he was. God bless you for
5: Saved
4: that,
5: the
4: Steve.
5: Day.
4: Yep.
5: And then he's there, and everything's going very well.
4: Right.
5: Steve, thank you for all your help.
4: Mm-hmm.
5: Your lack of confidence in yourself is annoying, and I don't like it.
4: Oh, no.
5: And I just keep telling you. Like, he won't, like with the speakers, he's like, oh, man, I'm not like Big Jake. I don't know if I can lift those speakers up there and put them on the stand.
4: Onto the stands, yeah.
5: And I'm like, okay, well, we have the stands as low as they'll go.
4: Mm-hmm.
5: And they're 37 pounds.
4: And he easily could do it.
5: You can do it.
4: Yeah, I understand that you don't want to break anything, Steve.
5: And I get that as well.
2: Well, also, Jay, I will tell you.
4: Be confident in the fact that you're ripped out of your mind.
2: Well,
4: there's muscles everywhere,
2: correct.
4: Clearly.
2: You are correct in that. But the problem was, Kevin did have a helper at the very beginning.
4: Mm-hmm.
5: Yes, he did, you know, 95% of the setup.
6: Right. Okay, yeah.
2: And I was trying to also help in the setup process.
6: Right.
2: But basically, actually, not basically, everything that I did was then taken down and put back up.
6: Redone. Yeah, man.
5: Yeah, you were trying, though, man.
6: You know, God bless you, though.
5: I appreciate your efforts.
6: Yeah.
5: But then...
6: it's like me trying to do decorations for a party, yeah, and then my wife comes right behind me and goes, that was cute, and then just redoes it.
5: Yeah. So we get going. Great. The bartender lady came over. It was a
6: She
5: huge,
6: lifted the speakers up.
5: Huge fan of the show. She could have.
2: I mean, she could have.
6: Yeah.
2: Yeah.
5: She came over, huge fan of the show, and then I was like, well, this is producer Steve, and oh my gosh.
6: She lost her mind.
5: She just loved it.
6: Yeah.
5: Everything's going great.
6: That's awesome.
5: And at one point, I said to Steve something about the photographer.
6: Mm-hmm.
5: I said, do you know where the photographer is right now? And Steve's like, is he the guy? Is that him right there in the white shirt? Now, we're at a wedding.
6: Right.
5: Imagine how many people have white shirts on.
6: Yeah.
5: Quite a few.
6: I would imagine,
5: Quite a few. Imagine how many people have three cameras strapped to their body.
6: Probably one.
5: Just one. Just him. I go, that is the weirdest description I've ever heard. I go, you mean the guy in the white shirt or the guy with the three cameras strapped to him? And then Steve just laughed at himself. He laughed very hard at himself.
6: Like, I could have said that.
5: That's a good point. Yeah, I could have pointed that out.
6: Yeah.
2: was he or was he not wearing a white shirt, though?
5: Well, he was, Steve, but he...
6: Not the most obvious thing to point out.
5: Well, so then the rest of the night, every time I'd
6: see
5: somebody...
6: It's like a seven-foot guy. It's like Rob Sacre walking in the room wearing a dark-colored shirt. Is it the guy with the dark-colored shirt?
5: Yeah.
6: Or is it the guy who's 7 feet tall?
5: The bald seven-footer. Yeah, and so the rest of the night, to Steve, every time I'd see somebody in a white shirt, I'd be like, wait, is that the photographer?

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12: 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Good morning. It's producer Steve, Jay, and Kevin vacationing today. Congrats to Virginia, who was the latest qualifier for Back to Class Cash, a.k.a. $500. We'll qualify again at 10, noon, 2, and 4 today. So stick around for all of that. Right now, it's another best of. This one from last July. Clip of the day featuring Joey Chestnut versus Usain Bolt.
13: The greatest bonus of all time. Steve Hawk hanging out for one more segment. Because Kevin invited him to. We're still doing the clip, Kevin?
14: Yeah, you're always invited, Steve.
13: That is actually true.
14: But I know a lot of times you have a lot to do or
13: whatever.
14: Happy
13: to be here.
14: But this one, I really want your opinion on.
13: All right. Stand by. Kevin's clip of the day. All right.
14: Clip of the day. Today, it is a conversation with Joey Chestnut. Competitive eater,
13: yes.
14: You know him well.
13: You saw him compete, yes.
14: Now, there is a question that they ask Joey Chestnut, and it's really got me scratching my head. It had Joey Chestnut scratching his head. Let's listen.
15: If you and Usain Bolt had a 100-meter dash, but both of them had to finish one full hot dog before you could start running, who's winning the race?
16: One full hot dog.
15: It's an in-depth question.
16: I don't want to say I can beat Usain Bolt, but
15: it's not really a great.
17: But you can get it down quick.
16: I mean, I can do a hot dog in about 2 seconds. So if I can finish a hot dog in 2 seconds and it takes him 10 seconds,
15: exactly,
16: I should be able to run that 100 meters. I mean, he would close. It would be intense because I would start off and he would. I think I'd be able to finish it.
15: Can we make it happen? I don't have connections to make this happen.
17: Usain Bolt
15: follows us.
17: Oh yeah, he does.
15: So if he sees this, we're gonna make it happen.
16: It would be super intense. The question is, how fast can he finish that single hot dog? I've run into some guys who can house one hot dog fast.
15: Yeah, but not 2 seconds fast.
16: It's gonna be tight. Oh, tight.
15: I would pay to see that. That would be a pay per view.
13: That would be interesting. I mean, I think the money's on Chestnut, right?
18: No. Not for me.
13: Really?
18: No, not for me.
17: What a combo of things, though.
13: Did they say the 100 meter, right?
18: I just think that he's not going to make up enough time with the hot dog eating. I think that Usain Bolt could probably eat a hot dog, I don't know, quicker than he thinks.
16: Five seconds? Yeah.
13: So the world record is 9.5 by Usain Bolt.
14: For running, yeah.
13: Mm-hmm. So let's just say it takes him 10 seconds because it's a little harder to run when you have a hot dog halfway down your throat. So how long does it take Joey Chestnut to run 100 meters? Let's say, what, 15?
14: Yeah.
13: So Usain Bolt's got to finish in, that's only with a 3-second difference if you count the difference between eating hot dogs.
18: I just don't think that Joey Chestnut is that much of a runner.
14: He's not.
18: To where like he's going to be able to break out of the blocks really fast and just tear it up. And I think that Bolt can, I mean, eating a hot dog, if you're in a competition, it's not that hard. And if they give you water like they do with Joey Chestnut,
13: you can eat, dunk it down. And
18: yeah, and do you have to finish the whole thing, or can you, like you said, be chewing and running?
14: No, I think you're going to have to finish.
13: Well, I think it has to be out of your mouth,
18: right?
13: You know, basically.
18: I think, I don't know, if I was in a contest, I think I'm not going to feel good. I'm not going to look handsome, but I could eat that thing.
13: Yeah,
18: eat that thing.
13: How fast do you think you can eat a hot dog?
18: Oh, gosh, I don't know. I've never really thought about that.
13: You think, I mean, well, 10 seconds is
14: and
13: fast.
14: That's my thing.
18: 10 seconds seems like an eternity.
14: It does.
18: It feels like I could eat a hot dog in half that time.
13: So do you think you could stuff a hot dog, well, let's say water, best case scenario, stuff it down your mouth?
18: I don't know. I just tried that off
14: you
18: mic.
14: You start doing it.
13: I don't know. That's a lot.
14: Joey Chestnut has been around enough guys that say 10
13: seconds.
14: You're
13: now realizing that's pretty fast.
18: Yeah. It seemed like it was doable in my head until I just
13: physically
18: turned
13: tried
18: around and started jamming my... I was air eating.
13: Yes, your imaginary hot dog. All of a sudden, you realize,
18: maybe that would take a little longer than I thought.
14: Five seconds. Fascinating to watch because Joey eats his hot dog. He takes off running, right?
18: Yep.
14: Usain Bolt.
13: Well, he'd have
14: just
13: to have
14: sitting there eating, and then all of a sudden,
13: He'd have to have a 40-meter head start to win. Because if it took him, I just looked up, the average man runs 100 meters in between 14 and 17 seconds. So I just picked 15 because it's an easier number to do. So it's like, he would have to, he'd have to be about 40 meters ahead to win by the time Usain Bolt started.
17: Well, is this with or without a bun?
13: No, it's always with a bun.
14: With a bun. What are you watching when you get home?
19: Is this with pickle relish or without pickle relish? What about the sauerkraut and the pickle spears?
17: Well, because
19: I'm from Chicago. What about those red onions? Red peppers.
13: That's right.
19: I'm getting confused now.
14: Yeah. In the contest?
13: Is it a Chicago dog or what is it?
14: Go ahead,
17: Chili
14: Steve.
17: Dog. Yeah. No, in the competition, though, they're always eating the hot dog separate from the bun. I mean, I know that they have to complete both, but in like the contest that Joey participates in, I mean, you see him all the time with just the hot dog.
13: Still counts as one,
14: right?
13: Though,
14: yeah,
13: they have to have both to be one. Yeah.
17: Okay, so there would be a bun in this.
14: Absolutely,
17: situation.
13: For sure.
17: Well, that makes it a lot tougher.
13: Heck yeah, it does. I think I'd put my money on Joey Chestnut. I just think
14: it's wild. Yeah. I kind of with you, Jay.
18: Yeah, it is. You know, the more I think about it, the more confused I get. So yeah, maybe.
17: Aren't you glad you stayed?
13: Yeah.
14: What if Usain Bolt loves hot dogs and he's like, dude, I also am really good at that.
13: I'm also a competitive
14: eater. Easier to practice that than Joey Chestnut trying to improve his 100-meter time.
13: It's easier to get better at the hot dog eating than it is to improving your time. You're not improving. Absolutely. He's 41 years old. He's not getting faster.
18: No.
13: No. I don't care how you are.
14: Not the way he eats.
13: Also, Usain Bolt's not going to run a 9.5-second 100.
14: No.
18: No, not anymore.
13: No. I mean, if he runs an 11. So,
18: all right.
14: I don't know. It's fascinating. I actually hope they do it so that we can watch it.
13: Absolutely. That'd be one of those dumb ones they pay-per-view it.
18: I'm not in good shape. You're kind of in good shape.
13: I can't run anymore, but yeah.
18: What if we just both downed a hot dog and took off?
14: And I mean,
18: I think you would win.
14: Hot topics on
18: Wednesday. I can eat faster,
13: uh-huh,
18: but you can run faster.
13: Uh-huh.
18: And so I out of shape, when I just couple that with a dog,
13: about 70 meters in, you're like, I'm out.
18: Yeah. So that's why I'm thinking that Bolt still, I don't know.
17: Yeah, but how far really is 100 meters? I mean, you see how quick he runs.
18: I went to school in the valley. I can't figure that out.

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3: The Big 99.9 Coyote Country. It's producer Steve on your Thursday morning. Hope your day is off to an excellent start. Jay and Kevin have the day off today, vacationing. That means no Beat the Show today, but I do have the Beat the Show prize up for grabs, which is a Coyote Country trucker hat. So all you have to do today is be caller number 7 to 509-441-0999, and I will give you that Coyote Country trucker hat. Easy peasy. Let's continue with the best ofs this morning. This one is from May. It's a listener letter. First time traveling together.
4: It's a listener.

0: show. All right, Kevin, what do we have?
1: Good morning, guys. My boyfriend and I traveled together for the very first time. We took a little 3-day trip to Vegas.
0: Mm-hmm.
1: It was super fun, and we had a blast together. No problems there. But something happened on the plane that I just can't stop thinking that I'm not sure he's right. He got up, went to the bathroom, came back out, and he said, "Man, that seat was so cold."
0: Mm-hmm.
1: And I was like, "Oh, no, I'm sorry, babe. You had to poop on the plane?" And he said, no. I always sit when I pee on a plane. It seems safer."
0: Mm.
1: I laughed, but he swears he thinks that this is pretty normal for most guys to do, but I don't know. I'm not sure I believe him, so I got to ask you and your audience, is it normal to sit in, number one
0: right
1: on a plane?
0: Huh.
1: Are the rules different for using the bathroom on a plane?
0: 509-441-0999. I could see it. I would say if you're very tall, it might be a problem in there. It's not super... you know what I mean, Steve?
2: Funny.
0: But also the bouncing around thing. I could see that being a problem.
1: Yeah, I do get how if there was turbulence or,
0: sure,
1: or anything else. I mean,
0: similar scenario on a bus, by the way.
1: Oh, yeah. Let's face it, guys have been known to not be able to hit the jackpot when they're at home.
0: I would rather you
1: with nothing
0: sit
1: bouncing and yeah
0: than miss.
1: Agreed.
0: So
1: 100%.
2: Oh, as the next user of the
0: yes, correct. Okay. Yeah, just for the general public, Steve.
2: Yeah. For the greater good.
0: For the greater good of America.
1: Thank you.
0: For the greater good of mankind. I'd rather have you sit down than miss. So
1: and. Like, what are the...
0: I just think it's such a small area. There's probably a lot of people that maybe it's not great in there. But again, either tall or wide, you're like, man, there's just... I can't move around. And then, all that whole thing. So,
1: well, and what's the downfall of sitting down?
0: Right.
2: Cold seat.
0: Cold seat, yeah.
1: Cold seat. Okay, mm-hmm. Yeah. That's true, I guess.
0: Which, whatever. I mean,
1: But... Why don't you...
0: I think he's learned a valuable lesson here. Don't overshare.
1: Rub it and warm it up.
0: I would not agree with that.
1: Well, I mean...
0: No.
2: What?
0: No, that's a no-no.
1: With something...
0: Go ahead.
1: Protective of your hands.
0: Okay, I
2: yes,
0: see.
2: Yes, please.
0: Oh, all right. Well, then maybe. Yeah. I don't know.
1: What if you had, they had gloves for you? No, that's a bad idea.
0: Just glove up.
1: Can we get you a pillow?

0: Yeah.
1: Just glob up.
2: Can we get you a pillow? Yeah. How about some pee gloves?
1: Yeah,
3: no, I'll take my free pair of headphones. Yeah.
1: She might think it's weird, but she should be grateful and request it for all because she at some point may have to go in there, and the cold seat might be the least of her worries.
3: And it's a warning to her, too.
2: It's a warning?
1: That what?
3: Yeah, hey, just a heads up, cold seat.
1: Oh, I see. He's trying to be, hey, I warmed it up for you, babe.
3: Yeah.
1: Go now.
2: I don't know that it is considered normal. I don't know how many people do it.
1: Yeah, I don't either.
2: I would definitely sit down.
1: Mm-hmm.
2: 100%. I do most of the time anyway.
1: Right.
2: And it's just, I don't know. I just don't see the downfall of it. Take a seat and, you know, keep the pee in the potty.
1: Well, it's certainly safer than trying to play a game while standing.

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9: 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It's producer Steve, Jay, and Kevin off today. Happy Thursday. Here's Eric Church and Springsteen.

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1: 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It's producer Steve, Jay, and Kevin vacationing today. 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That's Size, S-A-I-Z. 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
2: And good morning. It's producer Steve, Jay, and Kevin vacationing today. Hope you're having an awesome start to your Thursday, running some best ofs on this Thursday, the 6th of August. Here is one from back in 2025, September of that year. A fun game with Steve Hawk.
3: Hawk, we're going to do a little contest, a little game for you.
4: Oh, only for wonderful.
3: You. Yeah, just for you. Just, yeah, you can't really win or lose, but it's fun
4: to like
3: play.
4: Those.
3: Yeah, it's like soccer.
4: Yeah.
3: So, we're going to... Kevin has a briefcase over there, or as you and I would call it, a grocery bag.
4: Okay.
3: Yeah. And he apparently wants you to guess what's in it, apparently.
4: Oh. Do I get to?
5: Well, I wanted you guys to guess, mm-hmm. but, you know, you said, let's wait for Steve Hawk. And I thought, oh that's fun. He's going to love the game.
3: Yeah, yeah. You said you have a lot in there.
4: Yeah, it looks heavy.
3: And just the noise alone leads me to believe there's plenty of things going on in there.
4: Right. Oh. I was going to ask, do I get to smell or touch?
3: Ooh.
5: You cannot.
3: Boo.
4: Probably better.
3: Yeah.
4: Weird question.
2: Yeah, this is business.
3: Not really. I like the question. Yeah.
4: Yeah.
3: Blindfolded, those are fun games where you try to identify the fruit and
4: sure,
3: stuff. Have you ever done that?
4: Yeah. I have.
3: Yeah, that's a weird one, but it's fun.
4: Especially about this time of year, Halloween.
3: Put
4: the kids
3: in a pumpkin.
5: Yes.
3: Oh, it's so gross. All right, Kevin.
5: So gross.
3: What are we going to do? What are we guessing first? Do we get any clues? Are we just going to randomly just spew it out?
5: Well, I mean, some of it is stuff that I think is very basic that most humans would have.
3: Okay, Pepto-Bismol.
5: No, and then I was going to say the other stuff
3: just
5: is
3: guessing
5: stuff
3: specifically
5: that
3: for you.
5: Maybe is exclusive to me.
4: In your briefcase, there are many items. So this could be like a box of Mike and Ike's and some Pepto-Bismol. And
3: right.
5: Absolutely.
4: Life essentials.
3: Yeah.
4: Oh, okay.
3: Mm-hmm. Yeah.
4: Well, I'm going to go with yours, Pepto-Bismol.
3: Pepto-Bismol is good.
4: Mike and Ike's.
3: I'm going to guess.
5: You know what?
3: I'm going to guess Imodium.
5: Ding, ding, ding, ding, ding, ding. Big box.
4: All right. All right.
3: Your radio partner for $500, Alex.
5: Yeah, never leave home without it.
3: Chicken breast.
5: Nope.
4: Seedless watermelon.
3: Oh, wow. Good one. Yeah.
5: There is not seedless watermelon as much as I wish.
3: I wouldn't go well with the Imodium, though.
4: Well, you're right. Yeah. I don't really know what Imodium is. Do I put that on my computer?
3: I wouldn't. Oh. No.
5: You don't know what Imodium is?
4: No, sorry. I don't walk that walk.
3: You actually don't. If you did walk, you'd be clinched to do it.
5: Let me read it for you.
3: Dude, don't stop.
5: Imodium AD.
3: He just
5: anti-diarrheal caplets.
3: Well,
5: controls the symptoms.
4: Now you know.
5: Of the
4: can
5: big
4: I give it to my dog?
3: No.
4: You can't?
3: Okay. No.
5: We refer to it as the double R.
3: Yes.
5: On, well, the three of us.
4: All right, gotcha.
5: Where I'll be like, hey, guys, woo, dealing with a double R today.
4: Okay.
3: It, so much better than the real word. Yeah. It helps you spell it. Yeah. Yeah. It's a good point.
4: That's true.
5: Well, guys, I have a wallet in here.
3: A wallet.
4: Oh,
3: yeah,
4: see,
3: wallet,
4: now
3: yeah,
4: I totally, I should have guessed that.
3: Keys.
5: Yeah. My keys are down here.
3: Medicine, your medication.
5: Some pills. Yeah. Yeah. Not all of my
3: prescription
5: those are in
3: pills,
5: there, but, yeah.
3: Not only over the counter, but prescription.
4: It really is a briefcase.
3: Oh, yeah. Absolutely.
4: It's here's everything.
5: As long as we're talking medicine, I have little packets of triple antibiotic cream. It fights infections, just in case. If anybody has one, let me know.
4: Okay.
3: I now hate this game. I didn't before, but as we're going further into it.
4: Yeah, I thought there was going to be seedless watermelon. Mike and Ike's.
3: And way more fun.
2: Jeez. Yeah. You know when Jay said at the beginning, really? You can't really win or lose?
3: Well,
2: yeah,
3: we've all lost now. I'd rather play what's in Hawk's pocket.
5: I offered these to you yesterday, Steve Hawk.
4: You did? I don't remember this.
5: I did. Your eye was Monday, excuse me. Your eye was watering badly.
3: Oh, you have eye drops.
5: And you're like,
3: in there.
5: Yeah, it's just kind of dry. And I was like, well, I have some eye drops if you need them.
3: Look at them go, man.
5: Some dry eye relief.
3: Oh, there you go.
4: Well, you are stacked.
5: And this is not normal, but
4: deodorant stick.
5: Yeah.
3: I mean,
4: wonderful.
3: I know why. That's because we have a remote.
5: No, I took that this weekend. Well, see, but it'll come in handy.
3: Yeah.
5: I took it this weekend for a wedding because it was in the Tri-Cities and it was hot. And I thought,
3: we understand deodorant. Yeah.
5: Set up equipment. I might put a little refresher on.
3: Uh-huh, yeah.
5: But I didn't need to, guys. I did the sniff test. We were good.
3: And then you just left it in the briefcase just because.
5: Yeah. Uh-huh. It's in there now. Now it feels like a good idea.
3: Uh-huh.
5: Anything else?
2: Steve, any guesses?
5: My AirPods.
4: I'm out. I don't really.
2: Seedless grapes?
4: Let me look up pharmacy.com and see if I can make some guesses as to what else might
3: There's
4: be.
3: There's a Z-Pack. And
5: erythromycin. And what's down in this corner? There's something floating around down there.
4: Anything that fights pathogens?
5: No.
4: Okay. I just like that word.
3: That is a great word.
4: Isn't it a fun word?
3: What a great word to say.
4: Oh, you found a $1 bill.
3: A $1 bill.
5: $1 bill.
3: All right. Oh. Well, I mean, I'm just going to ask now, Hawk, what do you carry in your pockets? Like every day, do you have a normal, I put my wallet here and I put my keys there. And
4: I don't like anything in my pockets.
3: I was going to say, are you a no?
4: I would rather not have. No.
3: So there's nothing in your pockets?
4: Nope. I don't like to sit on my wallet. I don't
3: True.
4: Like any of that
3: True.
4: Stuff.
3: Are you a back pocket wallet guy?
4: Nope.
3: Okay, yeah.
5: Makes so sense. Where do you put your goods?
4: Well, I don't really have any goods that I need to carry around with me.
3: Where's your wallet?
5: Wallet, phone, and keys, right?
4: My keys are sitting on the counter right now. My wallet is in the car because I only need it usually when I'm driving.
3: Hey, don't tell people that. Someone's going to go get that. Someone's going to go break in and get that.
4: Yeah, but they don't know that I have that. Never mind. That brown Subaru out there.
3: Yeah, yeah. Don't say it. Don't tell anyone.
4: what else
2: plate.
4: Did you ask for? Keys.
3: Keys.
4: Coffee's
3: wallet,
4: right here. Phone. Wallet's in the car. Phone sitting with me. I mean, the phone sometimes I'll put in my front pocket.
5: Yeah. Sure. Okay.
2: Yeah. Well, how do you transport it from place to place? In your hands?
4: Yeah, or? Maybe in a backpack. I do carry around a backpack.
2: Oh, okay. Okay.
4: Instead of a briefcase, I do have the backpack.
3: I see. Okay, that makes sense.
5: I've been desperately wanting to get a man.
4: Man,
5: like a man purse, or yeah. I don't know what they call them, where they kind of strap around your body and they go
4: like a backpack on the front.
5: Yeah,
4: I think
5: pack.
4: That looks really silly.
2: I believe that's called
3: a fanny pack.
5: Yeah. No, that's around your waist. This is around
3: a sling bag.
5: Chest.
4: Yeah. It's like a backpack, but it goes on your.
5: Is that a sling bag?
3: Sling bag because it goes around your body and it has does. One strap. Yeah.
5: Yeah, it looks like it goes up over your shoulder.
3: Yeah, I got a couple of those.
4: Oh, I'm thinking of something different.
3: Yeah, you just put it over your head and it like goes across your body.
4: Yeah, all the kids right now they put their backpacks on, baseball team.
3: Yep.
4: They wear it up front.
3: I see what you're saying. Yeah, yeah.
5: Do they really?
3: Well, yes, because they can get into them.
4: Yeah, and it looks like a big bunch of kangaroos running around.
3: Yeah, and you can't just do the same thing your parents did because then you got to do something different, wear it in the front. But it is easier to get into.
4: Yeah, I wouldn't know.
3: And you can sit down.
4: Sure.
2: They call those backpacks business in the front, party in the back.
4: You bet.
5: Yeah.
3: Thanks, Steve. Yes, it's a mullet pack.
5: Well, what I wonder is, like, there's a lot of places, for security reasons or whatever, you can't bring...
3: A backpack, yeah.
5: A backpack.
3: Right.
5: Yeah. You're like, yeah, I get it. Mm-hmm. But does that apply to a front pack?
4: I would think so.
3: I would believe it does, yes.
4: Yeah, it's really just...
5: That's such a bummer, because then it's like, well, you know what's come in handy? I've been using a walker... And that walker has a little, compartment you can just put stuff in.
3: Sure.
5: You can sneak anything in anywhere.
3: Okay. The

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17: Expect another day of unhealthy air quality here in the inland northwest.
1: I'm Mary Sheridan in the First Alert Weather Center. I'm tracking widespread haze before 11 a.m. with patchier smoke to follow. Today's high is 93 with light breeze. This wind will pick up tomorrow, though, prompting a fire weather watch and weather alert day. Have a great day and be safe.
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5: The Big 99.9 Coyote Country. It's producer Steve. Thanks for hanging with me on this Thursday morning. Jay and Kevin vacationing today. Best ofs coming at you. And here's another one from May of last year. Joke roundup.
17: What do you got here?
18: Thank you, Jay.
17: You're welcome, Kevin.
18: What do I got? I think we have a little game. Oh, no, we don't. I forgot what we had.
17: I mean, you said you had somebody had emailed you.
18: That intro was very, I was panicked, Jay, because I was like, it sounds like Jay doesn't know what's going on.
17: Well, I mean, all I know is that you said you had something that you needed to read to us.
18: Yeah, we got an email a couple days ago about somebody asking about joke roundup, of all things.
17: Oh, goodness.
18: And of course, I said it to Steve. And he was like, what's that? And I
17: go, oh, wow.
18: God, yeah, we probably haven't done it for 20 years. But this person is like, whatever happened to Joke Roundup and Joke Roundup guy?
17: Yeah, right. I mean, I think he still hangs out with Drumroll guy in the other room.
18: Oh, does he?
17: I think they're still in that one.
5: Oh, they're friends?
17: That one. Well, I mean.
18: Did he retire or something?
17: I don't know what his deal is.
18: 20 years.
17: He's in that.
18: We haven't heard it.
17: That room is kind of frightening. It's like somebody would leave an abandoned cooler in it. It's just kind of like got concrete walls and a couple of cots.
18: And I don't think their cooler's full of water.
17: Not probably.
18: You know
17: no.
18: what I mean?
17: Yeah, probably no, huh?
18: So I was just like, I responded back to him. I said, yeah, God, we haven't done that for years and years and years.
17: Yeah.
18: But maybe we will have to give it a try and see if, you know, Joke Roundup guy can still even pull it off.
5: I mean.
18: And Steve's like, I don't understand what it is. Uh-huh, I'm like, well, it's like this hillbilly music.
17: Yeah.
18: And then a Joke Roundup guy comes in and he kind of does like the, Joke Roundup guy.
17: Right, something
18: like that. And then he tells dumb jokes.
17: Mm-hmm.
5: Oh.
18: That was the exact response I got from Steve.
17: Very under-enthused.
5: No. I mean, yeah.
17: Well, now over-enthused.
5: Okay.
18: Are you interested in at least hearing what it used to sound like? I mean, again, we did this all the time for the first 10 years of our show.
17: Yeah, absolutely.
5: Nah.
17: Okay.
18: I mean, that's fine. We definitely don't have to.
5: Yeah.
18: I just wanted to share the email.
5: I am interested.
17: You want me to see if I can wake him up?
5: Yeah.
17: Right, hold on one second. I'll get it. Hold on. Steve, you just stay right there. I'll get the door.
18: You might have to shake him, I have a feeling.
17: Hey!
5: Good whistle.
17: Every dog is now running.
18: What I was going to say, is he a dog?
17: Every dog in the entire Inland Northwest is now running. here we come.
18: God, I wish I could do that.
17: I don't need... Oh, sorry, Sammy. I woke Sammy up, too. Sorry, buddy. He walked by. When I whistled, he ran out like a good dog.
18: He was like, oh, I'm going to get up and act like I was doing something.
17: I don't need the drum roll guy. You can go back. Okay.
5: Did you get him?
17: He looks old.
18: Oh, yeah.
5: Oh, there he is.
17: And Lord, tired.
18: He is old.
17: Oh, my. Mm.
18: No offense, sir.
17: Oh, man, Kevin.
19: Woo, Tommy! Hey, how you doing? It's Joke Roundup guy. You want to hear some jokes?
18: Yeah.
19: Well, I'm good, because I didn't wake up for nothing, man. What's with that whistle? I ain't no dog. Speaking of dogs, what's a magician's favorite dog?
18: I do not know.
19: A Labracadabrador. Oh, man.
18: Yeah.
19: I love that. Speaking of dogs, how about cats? What do you call a pile of cats?
18: A pile of cats?
19: Yeah.
18: I have no clue.
19: A meowington. Oh, man, they get better, don't they?
18: They sure do, Joke Roundup guy.
19: Good to be back on the air. It's been a really, really long time.
18: Can you ask your banjo player to maybe just cool it a little bit?
19: Oh, you're very excited. Hey.
18: Oh, there, now I can hear you
19: can
18: better.
19: Can
18: February march?
19: Mm-hmm.
18: No.
19: No, but April, May. Jokes about the month, guys. I mean, you didn't even know. Oh, dang, the banjos are almost done. I was wondering if maybe, can I have a round two? I feel like it's been 20 years.
18: You know what? We dusted you off and brought you
19: out. Thank you very much.
18: We might as well let you go another round.
19: What do you call a happy cowboy?
18: Oh, boy, I got some ideas there, but I'll just let you tell me.
19: A jolly rancher. Hey, what do you, what? Who's that guy? His laugh sounds like mine.
18: That's our new producer, Steve.
19: What the heck's a producer, Steve? Hey, what do sneezers wear on their feet?
18: Sneezes on their feet? I do not know.
19: They're shoes. man, I ain't lost a step. Man. I got millions of them. Just pull them out of my sleeves. Hey, what do you call the king's rabbit?
18: The king's rabbit?
19: Yeah, king's rabbit. Yeah.
18: Please tell.
19: It's the heir to the throne. I got time for one more, guys. Then I got to go back to sleep. It's pretty early. Hey, I bet Bruce, that old man that's even older than me, would like this. Why is a pancake like the sun?
18: Why?
19: It rises in the yeast.

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13: The Big 99.9 Coyote Country. Good morning. Happy Thursday. It's producer Steve, Jay, and Kevin vacationing on this 6th day of August, meaning best of this morning. Here is one from April. It's a clip of the day.
14: It's Jay and Kevin.
15: Yeehaw. Well, you hear this a lot when people go to a city that is known for a certain food, right? Like, Steve, sure. We had this discussion with you one time about, was it a like a Philly cheesesteak or?
16: I think that'd be Philly.
15: I know, but what was it that you had?
13: That might have been Steve Hawk because he was talking about getting a Philly cheesesteak.
16: I mean, it's got to be like deep dish pizza or something, isn't it? Or a Chicago dog or something, Steve?
15: Right, but then Chicago was known for something else, too.
13: Well, Italian beef is one of the things.
16: Italian beef, okay.
15: Or I think it was a hot Chicago-style hot dog.
13: Okay, yeah, that could be it.
15: And then you were like, well, yeah, I had it. It was, you know, it was delicious, but I didn't have pickles on it, and I didn't have this on it. And I
16: sure.
15: Didn't. I'm sure there was people from Chicago that would be like, well, you didn't have a Chicago dog.
16: Correct, yes. I'm sure they would.
15: Yeah, like, get out of here,
16: yeah.
15: Man.
16: Yeah, you stink, bro.
15: Yeah. And it does happen a lot, right, where they're just like, well, you're taking what we're famous for and you're changing it or you're ruining it, in my opinion. And pizza can be one of those, no doubt about it. And this is, you know, New York-style pizza, which I have really started to like. I think it's second place for me behind the super thin, crunchy crust.
16: Yeah, yeah.
15: Okay, this is New York City. A comedian, his name is Chris...
16: Funny Bone.
15: Chris Dimitri? That's
16: nice to meet you, too.
15: He's very, very popular. And really? I cannot remember his name to save my life.
16: DeMarco? No, that's like a basketball coach or something.
15: Yeah, I don't... Why can't I think of his name? Doesn't matter.
16: No, come on, big
15: girl. It's him, and he's talking to Tom.
16: Chris and Tom. Oh, yeah.
15: Tom Segura.
16: Oh, okay.
15: I do know that man's name.
16: All right.
15: And they're just talking about, you know, something that happened in New York, and it didn't go well.
17: We're at Joe's Pizza, and Steven Tyler walks in. And, like, everybody knows that that's Steven Tyler.
18: Yeah.
17: Like, from Aerosmith, Steven Tyler.
18: Yeah.
17: And my dad's like, everyone's going crazy over this guy. I was like, yeah, it's Steven Tyler. He's like, I know who it is. Like, what am I? I was like, kind of. Steven gets his pizza. He's with it, whatever, his manager or whatever. And he starts, you know, taking a napkin.
18: Yeah,
17: and
18: it's oily.
17: Blotting the oil off a pizza.
18: Yeah.
17: And my dad goes, this guy. He goes, no way he's from New York if he's napkin blotting the oil off his pizza. I was like, Dad, it doesn't matter. He goes, I got to say something to this guy. I was like, Dad, please don't say anything to Steven Tyler. Like, please don't. Like, literally, like, this, it's not.
18: Is your anxiety, like,
17: through the roof. And my dad just walks past me, goes, hey, Bon Jovi.
16: Oh, you no.

0: Like, please don't. Like, literally, like, this, it's not.
1: Is your anxiety, like,
0: oh,
1: just...
0: through the roof. And my dad just walks past me and goes, hey, Bon Jovi,
2: oh,
0: you don't
2: no.
0: need to napkin block the oil off your pizza. And then Steve, I swear to God, I turned around and Steven had the slice, like, this far from his mouth, mouth open, like, did that guy just call me Bon Jovi?
2: So great. So great.
3: Yeah.
2: So great. Oh, my gosh.
3: Just yeah. classic dad,
2: hey,
3: too.
2: Hey, Bon Jovi. Where, hey, hey there. Yeah.
3: Hey, Bon Jovi.
2: Hey, hey, different guy. You know, me to be blotting the grease off your pizza.
3: Yeah. And then he does say to his dad, like, that wasn't Bon Jovi. That's Steven Tyler. Ah, same crap.
2: I was going to say, he has, at yeah, that point, his given arm's busted. He's like, I don't care. I don't care who you are. Nobody needs to be blotting the grease off the pizza, which I agree
3: right.
2: with. Yeah.
3: Yeah, and that's one of those that I'm sure at some places, that New York style.
2: Oh, man.
3: It's probably just so greasy, but...
4: How greasy is it?
2: Thank
3: that's
2: you,
3: part of the fun of it, right? Like, you gotta eat it the way it was intended to be eaten.
2: Yeah, when we were on that New York field trip, we went to this little teeny tiny... We had a, you know, they have a tour guide for you, so they take you to all the cool spots. Because otherwise, you yeah. never find these little holes in the wall. And it was literally the, all they sold. There's like three seats in the place. No one sat in there. Just get your slice and get out. And, you know, they literally hand it to you. I suppose you can take it on a plate if you really want to, but they frown on it. Just here, take it. Here's a napkin. You just need it for the bottom so you don't burn your fingers. And then get out of the store and then eat it. And don't you dare take that napkin up from the bottom and blot the top. Or they're going to call you Bon Jovi. And it was
3: yeah.
2: and it was great. You want it
3: was
2: to be,
3: really good.
2: Yeah, you want it to be greasy. That's kind of the point.
3: Mm-hmm. It is. With that,
2: Steven
3: you know,
2: Tyler.
3: That style, that is definitely part of it.
2: How old is Steven Tyler compared to how old Bon Jovi is? Steven Tyler's got to be, what, late 70s? How old is Bon Jovi?
3: Jay, that's a great question. Yeah, Bon Jovi's going to be younger, but I don't know how.
4: I think it's going to be relatively close. Steven Tyler is 78.
2: Okay. John Bon Jovi's 64. He's 64.
3: Yeah, I was gonna say, Bon Jovi's not even close to his 70s, I don't think.
2: No, 64 to 78. That's not close, Steve.
4: Oh, I thought Bon Jovi, for some reason, he looked...
2: Easy?
4: I don't want to say it.
2: Say it. Go ahead and say it.
3: Oh, say it.
4: Well, he just... No, I can't. I can't do it.
2: Chicken.

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It's producer Steve. Thanks for hanging with me as Jay and Kevin take the day off. Now it's Jake Owens, Homemade, on the Big 99.9 Coyote Country.

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2: Cruises? Like big boat out in middle of ocean?
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1: Yeah, fair. I mean, you're thinking, you know, Coeur d'Alene, cruises, Lake
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2: Well, yeah, I was just making sure. 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
2: 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I don't want to go on, like, a cruise line that's old people cruise. You know what I'm saying?
1: What, you want to go on a Disney cruise?
2: No, I was
1: Carnival?
2: Somewhere in between there. Just where it's like middle of the road. You're going to get a little bit of everything.
1: Okay, I understand what you're saying. I don't know that they advertise them as, hey, come run the old people cruise. 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

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An hour after hour of big music all day. 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
1: 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I mean, you're thinking, you know, Coeur d'Alene, cruises, Lake
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2: 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I don't want to go on, like, a cruise line that's old people cruise. You know what I'm saying?
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1: Carnival?
2: 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Just where it's like middle of the road. You're going to get a little bit of everything.
1: Okay, I understand what you're saying. I don't know that they advertise them as, hey, come run the old people cruise. 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